0: lekker van de zomer met de hits van de WOS. 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
1: Lekker de zomer door met de WOS.
2: 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I hate to hear you crying over the phone, dear. For 7 years running, you've been a soldier. But better days are coming. Better days are coming for you. So when the night feels like forever.

0: 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That's why we gotta be prepared to take whoever out we need.
1: Een relax weekendje thuis op de bank. Een uitje in de regio. Sportieve sportdag. Wat je ook doet, vier je weekend. WOS 87.6.

0: Yo, man.
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1: Yo, what do you want, man?
0: My girl just caught me.
1: You made her catch you?
0: I don't know how I let this happen.
1: But who?
0: The girl next door, you know?
1: Man.
0: I don't know what to do.
1: Say what?

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You played and lost, not won. You played a house that can't be beat. Now look, your head's bowed in defeat.

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They tried to break me, but I was not giving. My sins are my savior.

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But they've got it all wrong. The dance floor is not just a place. It's a threshold. A ritualistic space where movement

0: People really think that there's a beginning and an end to this thing called life.
1: That's why you'll find the grace life.
0: The energy never dies. This is just a portal we're going through. Still, it's hard to let go, to let go, to let go, to let go.